0: aspetta la musica magica. 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
1: 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Yes, open up your mind and you can go real far. I touch a star with my finger, linger in the wind. Create your own world and you will truly begin to be E-F-R-E-E free. K Metavilla, Villa like the ocean, my magic potion. Take you to a magical place.

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0: Radio Gama.
1: Each time I see a little girl of five or six or seven, I can't resist a joyous urge to smile.